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We wish you a safe and pleasant journey. 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
1: Be careful, an animal on the road is obstructing traffic on the A2 motorway from Ljubljana towards Austria at the entry Kranj-Zahod. Previdno žival na vozišču ovira promet na gorenjski avtocesti na uvozu Kranj-Zahod v smeri proti Avstriji, torej proti Karavankam.

An animal on the road is obstructing traffic on the A2 motorway from Ljubljana towards Austria at the entry Kranjska Hot. We wish you a safe and pleasant journey. Previdno žival na vozišču ovira promet na gorenjski avtocesti na uvozu Kranjska Hot v smeri proti Avstriji. Želimo vam srečno pot, vse do cilja.

A broken down vehicle is reported on the A1 motorway from Koper towards Ljubljana before the rest stops to Danets, and a broken down vehicle is reported on the A2 motorway from Ljubljana towards Croatia between the junctions Ivančna Gorica and Beach. We wish you a safe and pleasant journey. 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

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We wish you a safe and pleasant journey. 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

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We wish you a safe and pleasant journey. 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

Attention, please. Attention, all passengers for the Boeing 727 of Cruzeiro from Rio de Janeiro to São Paulo, Porto Alegre, and Buenos Aires. Please follow on to gate number 3 and have a good trip.

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Have a safe and pleasant journey onwards. Brez večjih posebnosti na slovenskih cestah v teh trenutkih, srečno in varno pot do cilja.

0: Glad to report, there's not much to report from Slovenian highways. At the moment, have a safe and pleasant journey onwards. Brez večjih posebnosti na slovenskih cestah v teh trenutkih, srečno in varno pot do cilja.
1: 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If you're driving, make sure to stay focused on the road. 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

me when I come. 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

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Brez večjih posebnosti na slovenskih cestah še vedno v teh trenutkih, srečno in varno pot do cilja.

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Attention if you're driving down the A2 highway from Ljubljana towards Karavanke, an animal is reported on the highway between the junctions Naklo and Podtabor in direction of Austria. Take extra care when driving in both directions. Pozorno na gorenjski avtocesti med priključkoma Naklo in Podtabor je poročena žival na cestišču, ki ovira promet. Pazljivo na poti.